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Well, America has experienced a rapid, in fact, a massive inflation in genders. 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

I feel Jesus in the air, healing in the air, freedom in the air, kingdom in the air. 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

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I'm AC Cool Slater. Yeah, the style be packed. When you looking at a swanger.

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Yeah, the boy bear fruit, yeah, the boy bear fruit. I'm just hoping that you feel it. It's the realest. Oh, yeah, yeah, yeah. Yeah. Yeah, you gotta say like the goalie, ayy. 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So I guess a man knew like Ginobili, ayy. So the way he takes shots like Kobe.

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1: Florida's

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I didn't get grades when I was in school. I had

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Was a

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1: 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Black Kid. 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
2: Blockhead, play my role like Brad Pitt. 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We suited up like draft pick. Had a plug in Texas.

Wanna roll with the tribe, you can find us riding the beat. 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

Cool. Here we go. 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They rather argue and form their opinions. 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

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Some of us should have been dead and gone a long time ago. But he covered us in our mess, his grace and mercy.

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All praise to the Most High. All praise to the Most High, to the Most High, to the Most High.

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That's it.

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in stone. 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
1: 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I know you feel like it is, but this ain't love. You know? 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
0: Yeah. 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Great. Then may we conversate? 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
0: you know what I'm saying? We do a whole lot of things, but love ain't one of them, you feel me?
1: This ain't love.
0: That's it.

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0: Hey, Nate. 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
1: 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It's all right. I've been dealing with some things like every human being and really didn't sleep much last night. I'm sorry. That's fine. I just think I need a little me time. I just think I need a little free time. A little break from the shows and the bus rides. Yeah. Last year I had a breakdown. Thoughts telling me I'm lost, getting too loud. Had to see a therapist and I found out something funny's going on up in my house. Yeah, started thinking maybe I should move out. You know, pack my car, take a new route. 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I've been searching. What does that mean, Nate? I've been learning. Grabbing my keepsakes, leaving my burdens. Well, I brought a few with me. I'm not perfect. Looking at the view like this concerns me. Picking up the cues, right? I'm quite nervous. Hating when I lose sight. Life gets blurry and things might hurt me. It's probably gonna be a long journey, but... Hey!

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I get scared when I walk on these stages. I look at the crowd and see so many faces. Yeah, that's when I start to get anxious. That's when my thoughts can be dangerous. 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Where'd the beat go?

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See, we've all got something that we trapped inside that we try to suffocate, you know, hoping it dies. Try to hold it underwater, but it always survives. And it comes up out of nowhere like an evil surprise. Then it hovers over you to tell you millions of lies. You don't relate to that? Must not be as crazy as I am. The point I'm making is the mind is a powerful place, and what you feed it can affect you in a powerful way. It's pretty cool, right? Yeah, but it's not always safe. 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If you look at your face every day when you get up and think you'll never be great, you'll never be great. 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

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Seatbelts back on, yeah, strap them in. 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Y'all know that sound, better raise your fist. The search begins, I'm back, so enjoy the trip, huh?

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0: 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What would you say?
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0: locked up for murder now. 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
1: Look, lately when working, I feel like my God has been doing the most. 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

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I'm a

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1: It's like the devil trying to scare you. But then the angels come in, and the angels, they let you know who's in trouble.

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I thought that they would always ride for me. I cried but nobody replied to me. I questioned the truth inside of me, and right about then is when the devil had lied to me. Like,

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And that's the choice that we make. Do we want that process? Do we want to engage it? Or do we want to sit in, you know, in dysfunction? You know what I'm saying? Do we want to sit rusted? Or do we want to join in on this process of being restored?

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I believe they still processing from the first verse. Give them a quick second to catch up. All right, let me get it back.

0: colors. 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
0: Cause my God, he great and he with us.
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0: Bird Box, we don't see no contenders.
1: Where they at though?
0: 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Cause my God, he great and he with us.
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Another clip as I trip down memory lane where I'm rolling clips as I trip. 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Work more than you tuck, and in the end, they all gon' feel you, huh?

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Like a gift, my only job.

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Ayy, young boy in that 6. Ayy, play.

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0: 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The team was criticized for inviting a specific group to Pride Night at Dodger Stadium, then criticized again for uninviting them.
1: A short time ago, the team announced it was re-inviting them.

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2: You tried to squeeze light out of darkness and it's not working. 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

Doesn't matter. What the problem? Go on. Work it. Yeah. Any type of situation. He. Work it. Yeah. I don't have no job. Go on. Work it. Work it. Work it. Work it. Work it. Work it. Yeah. Work it. Work it. Work it. Work it. Work it.

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Yeah, drop it. 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Work it. Work it. Work it. Work it. Work it. Work it. Come on. Work it. Work it.

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1: Look, lately when working, I feel like my God has been doing the most. 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

0: Trying to be content, ain't trying to be complacent. Trying to stay grounded while I'm trying to break it. Trying to stay motivated, my motor's waning. I got invitation to the game, don't want to overstay it. Trying to be a great husband, trying to be a great artist. Trying to find inspiration, trying to find where our heart is, yeah. Trying to blow your mind and speaker, trying to buy it, never lease it. Trying to get some time with Jesus, trying to find my genius. Trying to hide my secrets, trying to find a reason. Trying to trust my ideas, trying to speed the process. Trying to stop reading comments, trying to find some confidence.
1: I'm trying to find my keys.
0: I'm trying to be respected, trying to hit the checklist. 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Trying to put this phone down for a second, trying to check it. I'm trying to live up to everything I expected. Trying to buy some Bitcoin, trying to buy some loyalty. Trying to find a producer who want more than just the royalty. I'm trying to innovate while everybody trying to imitate. Trying to make it look like I ain't trying.

trying to start trusting, trying to stop lusting, trying to stop cussing. 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I'm trying to make a major impact with an indie budget. 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

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Demons around me and under my bed. 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Yeah.

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my depression deepens. 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Let me hear your unfailing love each morning, for I am trusting you. Show me where to walk, for I give myself to you. Yeah, yeah, half the time I say I do my best, we both know that's a lie. I say that to pacify the truth about my active eye. Cause it wants everything, it's every dream is acting fly. But I know hell comes with that wealth, I need your help to pass it by. I'm a misfit, I'm bound to greed, I need to sacrifice. But I'm a shift kit without the D, yeah, I lack the drive. At that

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In the afterlife, the Bible says pride comes before destruction and a wretched fall. 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

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I let Satan win. To live is Christ, to die is gain. Life is pain and I am stained. 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

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I'm almost there.

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You're the boy bear fruit, you're the boy bear fruit. I'm just hoping that you feel it. It's the realest. Oh, yeah, yeah, yeah. Yeah. Yeah, you gotta say like the goalie. Ayy, predestined for a new, yeah, he chose me. Ayy, so I guess a man knew like Ginobili. Ayy, so the way he takes shots like Kobe.

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0: 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This that real life. This my Uzi.
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1: And be not conformed to this world, but be transformed by the renewing of your mind, so that you may prove what is that good and acceptable and perfect will of God. Will you believe that you are forgiven? The Savior that is risen took the blame and the pain for the sins we committed. It was written, this life is